0: Robinson's North at Melbourne, and this is the official sashing and contract signing event of Miss McLovin 2026. Right here in this very stage, we will be witnessing 15 young ladies, equally beautiful, empowered, purpose-driven, and resilient Aquabundance as they present themselves for the most coveted crown in the city of Rome. This is the most anticipated pageant in the region, the Miss McLovin 2026 crown! Once again, the official 15 candidates for Miss McLovin 2026!
1: Eloida Shane Garcia, Anami Rose Mataro, Jessica Makawili Villadia, Ella May Caldoza, Chloe Leanne Lenios Reciproco, Ira Jean Koala Campa, Marylith Andrea Bafina El Nucon, Sophia Ann Gabriola Javier, Bea Micah Arbaigar, Grayson De La Cruz Combis, Hania Lagan, Joyna Kelsey Agnes Safoya, Christine Ashley Bontilla, Christine Yanera, Sabina May Montana Ponay, Tapalova City!
2: May this journey allow each of you to grow not only as candidates, but as women who can inspire your generation and bring pride to our city. Once again, congratulations, candidates of Miss McLovin 2026.

suggest to the proponent that this resolution not only be addressed to the city engineer's office but also to the DPWH.DO office. It is because not all projects are under the city engineer's office implementation. Some road projects in our city is under the DPWH.DO office. We race the sun, no time to stray, burning bright. Mother Matters, I'm Mike Ebal, the representative officer, and I move for the adjournment of the session.

tepuk tangan kalau berikan itu. And during mag-end dida, we will still continue grinding, training. Dapat palarong pambansa na ito dapat dogo. Okay? Pero ang mga mag-graduate, yun ang mag-graduate, yun ang mga last 10 years. What are last 10 years? I've heard of basketball. May na-scout na yun? Grabe ang panigurohan natin basketball girls. At era nga laban, hindi na NCR, mga Gilas, Philippine team. Siguro ba yung scout na dito? May scout ka na, no? 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

0: Amin ka ang favorite. 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
1: Janice
0: Kenner, 16
1: years
0: old. 16? So may playing years pa. 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Ako niya ang usahang fighter na namin na global team. 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Anaton, main skill is partner. Ato na napagpakaan. They made a history. Paklawan City.
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3: Photo opportunity with the silver medalists, naton basketball girls from the Tacloban City. Along with their coaches. 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
0: Thank you.
3: Pabansa.
0: 13 years old! Record breaker na. 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Ano na? Grade 6, so pa secondary. 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At I will jump record breaker. 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

0: ipapag-sample ang dahiya.
1: Congratulations again. Once again, another medalist, another Parang Pambansa 2026, Jacob Pistanio, swimming. Silver medalist 50 meter butterfly, silver medalist 50 meter backstroke, and bronze medalist 4 by 50 relay. Congratulations, Jacob Pistanio. Silver, elementary Palayamani, grade 6, LMU.
0: Multiple medals in the Jacob ano, parahan swimming and palarong pambansa. Meron niya duhang silver medals, tapos isang bronze medal. From Leyte Normal University in Jacob.
1: Lance
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So, ang El Niño po, wala pong uniform na schedule, pero nag-offer po to usually 2 to 7 years. And usually, nagla-last siya for ilang months. Yung sa current conditions po natin is Enso neutral pa, pero naka-Enso alert na, naka-El Niño alert na po tayo. Ayan, may 82% na pong chance na mag-onset within May, June, or July. In terms of frequency, expected po natin na magle-lessen yung frequency dahil yung tropical cyclone formation, usually sa far east na siya na nag-o-occur, so medyo di na siya papasok sa far, pero pag pumasok naman po, expected din po natin na mas mataas yung intensity niya. So mas likely po na common yung typhoon to super typhoon na category. So, yung rainy season natin, ine-expect po natin yun na mag-possible po mag-start na siya siguro by May 26 to June 5, yung start na rainy season. Kasi may criteria po kasi tayo para mag-announce ng onset sa rainy season. Usually, pag may na-experience pong 5 consecutive days na rainy days at umaabot na ng 25 millimeters, pwede na tayo mag-announce ng rainy season po. 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And then, since possible po yung El Niño, pwede to siyang maka-affect sa Southwest Monsoon or Habagat. 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

Okay, gandang kay, gandang hapon mga ka-K5. Time check muna tayo. It is now 5 minutes past 2 o'clock in the afternoon, Philippine Standard Time. And of course, the time check is brought to you by Extend Food Supplement for Men. 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Dito lamang yan sa K5 News FM, Tacloban 103.1. Kasama syempre ang inyong kaganda at kailambing na DJ na si Miss K. At bago natin simulan ang ating jamming session for this afternoon, atin munang babatiin ang ating mga ka-K5 na nagsa-celebrate ng kanilang birthdays today. June 3, 2026.

0: adopted. I move that the committee on the Senate, provided therein, be composed of Senators J.V. Ejercito, Francis Pangilinan, and Rafi Tulfo. I so move, Mr. President.
1: Is there any objection? The chair hears none. The motion is approved. Senators J.V. Ejercito, Francis Pangilinan, Rafi Tulfo, and shall compose the committee of the Senate to inform the President of the Republic of the Philippines that the first regular session of the 20th Congress is ready to adjourn sine die.
0: Thank you very much, Mr. President. And just for clarity, the PS resolution we earlier approved is 430. The number is 430. 430? 430. Mr. President, before we adjourn, the chair would like to state for the
1: Mr.
0: record.
1: Mr. President, why Majority Leader, before we adjourn,
0: yes.
1: Allow me to give a few remarks. Before we adjourn, ladies and gentlemen, the chair would like to state for the record that we are compelled to call the session to order today. After the Senate adjourned on May 26, 2026, session was scheduled to resume on Monday, June 1, 2026, and on Tuesday, June 2, 2026. But the former Senate President failed to appear in both instances. Further, Article 6, Section 16.5 of the Constitution provides that neither House shall, during sessions of Congress, adjourn for more than 3 days without the consent of the other House. The Senate has been adjourned and unable to resume session for the past 2 days, placing us on the brink of constitutional violation had we not convened today. Thus, in the absence of a duly consulted postponement and the continued absence of the former Senate President pro tempore and members of the majority, we are compelled to call the session to order. The quorum of 12 is based on majority of 22 senators over whom jurisdiction can be obtained by the Senate. This is in full accord with the ruling of the court in Avellino versus Cuenco, that an absolute majority of 12 out of the 23 members can constitute a constitutional majority of the Senate for quorum purposes. And with precedent, specifically the May 5, 2015 session, where the quorum was based on 17 available senators, with 7 others beyond the Senate's coercive jurisdiction. Thank you.
0: Thank you very much for the clarity, Mr. President. Mr. President, let the record reflect that the chair, a Senate President pro tempore, shall serve as acting president pursuant to Rule 5. Yes. Presiding officer of the Senate pursuant to Rule 5, Section 4C and 5 of the Rules of the Senate. Yes. Pursuant to our rules, the wording is actually acting president, Mr. President, on our rules. Just for the record, Mr. President.
1: Is there any objection? Hearing none, the motion is approved.
0: Mr. President, I move that the President of the Republic of the Philippines and the House of Representatives be informed of the election of Senate President pro tempore and acting Senate President Sherwin Gachalian. I so move, Mr. President.
1: Is there any objection? Hearing none, the motion of the majority leaders hereby
0: approved. Mr. President, I move that the first regular session of the 20th Congress of the Philippines on the part of the Senate be adjourned, sine die.
1: Is there any objection? The chair hears none. The motion is approved. The first regular session of the 20th Congress of the Philippines on the part of the Senate is adjourned, sine die.
2: 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El Castigador!
3: 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So, waray masunod ito na 13, but may na nira gin basa nga jurisprudence, ano nga resulta, usang kaso, nga gin desisyonan ini ito na, I think, Supreme Court, kay based din ito na ira, again, cite, ano, ito na bagong Senate pro tempore.

ang himpilan na pinagkakatiwalaan at pinapakinggan sa iba't ibang sulok ng bansa, Luzon, Visayas at Mindanao, and anywhere in the world via Facebook Live at live streaming. 94.5 K5 News FM Calipo, 100.9 K5 News FM Rojas City, 88.7 K5 News FM Iloilo City, 103.9 K5 News FM Bacolod City, 97.7 K5 News FM Dumaguete City, 89.3 K5 News FM Cagayan de Oro, 107.1 K5 News FM Olongapo City. Ito ang himpilan na kampiyon sa balita, kampiyon sa musika, kampiyon sa drama, kampiyon sa komentaryo, at kampiyon sa serbisyo publiko sa Tacloban City. 103.1 K5 News FM, championing the lives of the Filipino. Kahit saan, kahit kailan, ang pinapakinggan. 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Number one. Ang himpilan ng sambayanan. K5 News FM. Championing the lives of the Filipino. Lord, as we now end our day's work, we pray and thank you for this very wonderful day. Thank you for having given us the patience and industry to work well, and for having directed our thoughts, words, and actions. Forgive us, Lord, for our misgiving, as we forgive those who wronged us. Continue to give us wisdom to do good for others and for ourselves. Lord, please continue to bless us, also our families tonight, and bring us together again tomorrow as we start another day. All these things, Lord, we humbly pray in the name of your Son, Jesus Christ. Amen. 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Mga ka-K5, ang pambansang awit ng Pilipinas.

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Fill this office with inspiration and energy. Help us to work as a team and bring out the best in each other. May we be efficient and achieve all we need to, but also remember to rest. May this place be full of fun and friendship, and may relaxation and harmony inhabit this space. Thank you for this new day and the opportunity to work together. Amen. 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Ang pambansang awit ng Pilipinas.

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Good morning and happy birthday. And of course, happy birthday ka po to our dear friend, kan teacher Jennifer Villardi Santos. Hello, Jen. Happy birthday. Sugad man ka na Raulito sa Horda. 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Nahan, amon time. Batch 2023 nga the Eastern Visayas State University. Hello, Raul. Happy birthday. Sugad man, happy birthday kan Scarlett Suyom and kan Jomari Morok. Happy, happy birthday. And belated happy birthday naman kay K5 kan Kathy Algado, han Marabot Samar, sugad man kan Jan Sasing, han Consolacion Cebu City. Happy, happy birthday.